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1: Check out Sherman's newly remodeled.
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1: What's that, Larry?
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1: And?
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1: Wow, Larry, that's actually kind of nice.
2: Don't get all sappy on me. Just wanted to say you did an all right job.
1: Which door did you go in?
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1: Very funny. You buy anything?
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0: Nowadays, everybody wanna talk like they got something to say, but nothing comes out when they move their lips, just a bunch of gibberish. 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

0: 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We'll be right back.
1: Hi, I'm Paul Sherman.
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1: And we just want to say
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0: I don't know how I let this happen.
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1: So it wasn't you.
0: All right.

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1: 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I'm Beyonce.
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1: And we just want to say
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1: Check out Sherman's newly remodeled.
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1: What's that, Larry?
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1: Check out Sherman's newly remodeled.
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1: What's that, Larry?
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1: Wow, Larry, that's actually kind of nice.
2: Don't get all sappy on me. Just wanted to say you did an all right job.
1: Which door did you go in?
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1: Very funny. You buy anything?
2: I was hoping to work out a deal on a new...
1: Whoops, looks like we're out of time. See you, Larry.
2: Bye, Paul.

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regulators. 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
1: Check out Sherman's newly remodeled.
2: I finally did it.
1: What's that, Larry?
2: I walked into the store.
1: And?
2: It pains me to say it, but it's pretty legit.
1: Wow, Larry, that's actually kind of nice.
2: Don't get all sappy on me. Just wanted to say you did an all right job.
1: Which door did you go in?
2: I went in one and out the other. Just like the money in your bank accounts.
1: Very funny. You buy anything?
2: I was hoping to work out a deal on a new...
1: Whoops, looks like we're out of time. See you, Larry.
2: Bye, Paul.
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0: like it. 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
1: 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I'm Anthony from Peoria.
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0: 1023. 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
1: Check out Sherman's newly remodeled.
2: I finally did it.
1: What's that, Larry?
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1: And?
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1: 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You buy anything?
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1: Whoops, looks like we're out of time. 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